0: No.
1: Get a Google and then phone. Yeah, what's a chopping?
0: No, it's not fucking
1: that. Then it goes, don't go in the woods, don't go in the woods.
0: No, it doesn't.
1: It fucking doesn't.
0: And then it goes into the Libri.
1: It doesn't.
0: I am right.
1: I fucking bet it isn't. I bet it's
0: Where did that come in then?
1: That came in after the lead break. I am right, didn't I?
0: Yeah.
1: See if I can get your head together. Come on, I'm right.
0: I was right.
2: Right. Let's go.

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fire. You know what I'm saying? 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Yeah, fire alone can preserve the people. So in life, you know, there will be obstacles, there will be stumbling blocks, there will be turmoil, but that is a part of the struggle. You know, never get discouraged, never lose the faith. Always remember to

Fetch and Borobant and I teach them. Yeah, man. Straight across the board. Adaboom.

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I'm headed for a land that's far away beside the crystal.

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2: Yeah, Michael, the movie's amazing.
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0: Deadly fever, please don't ever break. 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And it burns like a gin and I like it. 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

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Coming to bed is the move. Dolby sound will be in top crown when I put the needle into your groove.

unexplainable. That is why you are here. And now, for the first time, we are bringing to you the full story of what happened on that fateful day. We are giving you all the evidence based only on the secret testimony of the miserable souls who survived this terrifying ordeal. The incidents, the places. My friend, we cannot keep this a secret any longer. Let us punish the guilty. Let us reward the innocent. My friend, can your heart stand the shocking facts?

this terrifying ordeal. The incidents, the places. My friend, we cannot keep this a secret any longer. Let us punish the guilty.